But we do care. We really, really do care. So it's live at the St Kilda Festival, 107.7 Triple Y. Live at local ready for your Sunday morning. Hoodie Guru's there. Get out the Dodge. And as the collector's blind eye, and Mondo Rock. I once interviewed Ross Rawson, 20 plus years ago. It was about his solo album, a country album. And, you know, can I just ask you one Mondo Rock question there, Ross? Right. This comes to the boy, a true story. And its response was, I'll never tell. So there you have it. 25 to 10, 107.7, Triple YFM. Paul Kelly right now, you may hear a few little dead air moments during the Paul Kelly song. That's me turning a non-radio friendly song into a radio friendly song.

forget your name. And I'm staring at the label on a bottle of Cerveza. And every feels the same. You said to call you when I got to London. A French girl told me that you'd left a note.

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0: Yeah, Paul Kelly on 107.7 Triple Y FM. It's not all about naughty songs of Paul Kelly. He did quite a few nice songs as well.
1: It started with a kiss.

Hathaway asking the question, what is love? And a stage in there as well. Whoa, in breaking news, just a hand. Well, give or take, 22 minutes old. We have a winner. The votes are in. Bulgaria. Dara from Bulgaria. Who? Yep. Feel free to ask that question. Who? Bulgarian singer Dara is the winner of the 70 year for Eurovision Song Contest. There you go. News just a hand. Bulgaria has taken out the glory for the Eurovision Song Contest, the 70 year for Eurovision Song Contest. Delta? You asking Delta? What about Delta? Fourth. Nothing to be sneezed at. Fourth in the world. A very own Delta. Fourth in the world for the Eurovision Song Contest. Well done, Delta. Fourth. 5 for 10. 10 for 20.

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4: This is Triple Y weather. Currently outside, it's 17 degrees. 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

felt it caressing my face as I fell asleep and dreamed. 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

0: 19 after 9, 107.7, Triple Y. Actually, I just stole an hour from you. 19 after 10, if you had to be somewhere by 10, a little bit late. 17 degrees, Hedward 20, 107.7, Triple Y, live local radio for your Sunday morning. International programming from 10, from 11 this morning. See, Dota's throw me, okay? Dota's throw me out this morning. News just a hand, Dota, Eurovision. The silly of number fourth. She came fourth. Well done, Dota. Good one coming in fourth. The silly of Eurovision Song Contest. Bulgaria. Now, who should we put in next year? Who should nominate Australia next year? Now, maybe one of the talented older musos? Like Colin Hay? He might do all right.
1: The Lone Ranger, and I love that Dennis Law, him and George Best, he sure knew how to kick a ball. I wanted to be a cowboy and learn to crack a whip, stand up in that lonely street to six guns on my hip. Along the mighty Beatles came, and everyone went, ah, they could play and sing and everything, and of course that John could draw. Well, that was it for me. 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

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Ryan from the Secret Door soundtrack. Jess and Matt in there doing Paul Kelly's To Her Door and 747 and Boy and Bear from He Will Have His Way, a tribute to the Finn Brothers, Diesel, 15 Feet of Smoke, and Colin Hay's Are You Looking at Me? 19 away from 11, 107.7 Triple YFM, live on local radio for you Sunday morning. International programming from 11. Right now, a song I like to call the Hangover Song. So I'm all good. This is Fill Me Up.

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Yeah, jump on board. Plenty of room. 107.7 Triple Y. Power to thank you for the internationalist and the wandering spirit himself, Mick Jagger. Hang on to me. A cloudy start to the morning. Chance of light fog. Late morning? Yeah, sure. Right, okay. Chance of a shower becoming more less likely late evening. Light winds up to 20 km. Have yourself a wonderful little Sunday. Enjoy your brand new week. Thanks for hanging out with the Sunday thing. Shall we do it again? Saturday morning live. We shall. Follows the news at 11 a.m. Of course, the big news story from overnight. Dota, Eurovision, fourth. Well done, Dota. 5 to 11, heading for 20, 17 right now. On there.

0: Hi, this is Cliff, and I'll be doing So Real, the soft rock and easy listening show, every Tuesday night from 7 till 9. I'll even do requests. 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
3: Hello, I'm Sarah Warmby. For the first time, Australia's fuel reserves are higher than they were when the Middle East conflict began. The latest data shows stockpiles have rebounded to 44 days of petrol, 36 days of diesel and 35 days of jet fuel. Energy Minister Chris Bowen says more supplies are on the way.
4: We have 52 ships on the water on their way to Australia. And we have 3.8 billion litres locked in, contracted to be delivered over the next 4 weeks.
3: A fifth man has been charged as part of an ongoing investigation into the alleged access and distribution of ISIS propaganda online. Carole Katsimbanis reports.
5: The 25-year-old from Meadow Heights in Melbourne's northern suburbs was arrested as he arrived at Melbourne's International Airport on a flight from Malaysia on Saturday morning. Border Force allegedly found ISIS-inspired violent extremist material on his phone, which carries a maximum penalty of 5 years jail. He's appeared in court but has been remanded in custody to reappear in August. His arrest comes after four other Victorian men were charged last week on the same charges. Carole Katsimbanis, Melbourne.
3: Queensland commuters are facing ongoing travel delays after the Fair Work Commission rejected a bid to stop industrial action by transport unions. Train services will remain at a significantly reduced frequency, with peak hour wait times blowing out from 6 minutes to 15. Tasmanian police are continuing to investigate the deaths of a couple aged in their 60s whose bodies were found at a home north of Hobart. Emergency services were called to a property in Campania just after 10 on Friday morning after a concerned relative called 000. Police say they are treating the incident as a murder-suicide. Detective Inspector David Gill has told the ABC the investigation is expected to take a number of weeks.
6: We will actually produce a brief of evidence to the coroner who will ultimately determine the cause of both deaths. Tasmania Police are also asking any member of the community that may have knowledge of this incident who has not been spoken to already to please contact 131 444.
3: If you or someone you know needs help, you can contact Lifeline on 13 11 14. Overseas now, and the US president has cautioned Taiwan against declaring independence from China following his trip to Beijing. Sean Bindley has the story.
7: Donald Trump has spent the last couple of days in China for one-on-one discussions with President Xi Jinping. In a post-trip interview with Fox News, Trump insisted the US position on Taiwan has not changed, but he did say he wasn't looking for someone to go independent.
8: No, nothing's changed. I will say this. I'm not looking to have somebody go independent and, you know, we're supposed to travel 9,500 miles to fight a war. I'm not looking for that. I want them to cool down. I want China to cool down.
3: Briefly, in other news, a senior Hamas official has confirmed the group's armed wing chief was killed in Gaza yesterday by Israeli airstrikes. And a passenger travelling on a Qantas flight from Melbourne to Dallas faces serious charges after he had to be restrained, causing the plane to divert to Tahiti. This is Air News. It's the final day of the NRL Magic Round in Brisbane. First up, it's the Titans and Knights before the Warriors face the Broncos, and later it's the Panthers and Dragons. It's expected to be a heavily rainy day. According to the Weather Bureau, widespread showers are predicted across the afternoon and into the evening. Senior forecaster Phelim Hanafy says it will be heavier than yesterday.
9: I think if you're heading to the games, greater chance that you will have to contend with some showers during the games as well, and probably even the evening games as well, carrying the risk of seeing those showers persisting. And the showers could be widespread at times as well, so definitely Sunday a poncho.
3: In Saturday's games, wins to Manly, North Queensland and Melbourne. The Crows have claimed a third straight victory with a commanding performance against the Kangaroos in the AFL, 20-13, 133-9, 11-65. It was the highest score of the Crows' season so far. Coach Matthew Nix pleased their game plan fell into place.
10: We had enough pressure on our opposition that we earned the right to play the way we know we want to play. And it's been, you know, these are the things we've been working on now for, you know, for well over a month.
3: The Blues and Demons also had wins. In the Super Netball, the Firebirds and Lightning both posted wins. And in the tennis, Elena Svitolina has won the Italian Open women's final. Jannik Sinner will face Casper Ruud in the men's final. Australian Independent Radio News.
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11: 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Currently outside, it's 17 degrees. 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
1: This is Triple Y weather. Currently outside, it's 18 degrees. 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
1: Hello, I'm Sarah Womby. Federal Opposition Leader Angus Taylor is vowing to amend Australia's Sex Discrimination Act to include a definition of biological sex. It follows a decision by the Federal Court to uphold a landmark ruling that the exclusion of a transgender woman from a female-only app was discriminatory. Nationals leader Senator Matt Canavan says the ruling demonstrates the current law must be changed.
2: I think it's just right and proper that biological females should be able to associate with other biological females and do so in a free fashion in gyms, in this case in an app to discuss women's issues.
1: The Prime Minister is facing a voter backlash over major tax policy reversals handed down in last week's budget. 83% of voters surveyed by News Corp believe Anthony Albanese broke an election promise not to alter negative gearing and capital gains tax rules. The widespread public anger has triggered a sharp drop in overall trust for federal Labor. At least 8 people are dead and dozens more injured after a freight train smashed into a public bus in central Bangkok. Donna Sirimana reports.
3: The collision near Makassan Station triggering a fierce blaze that engulfed the bus carrying dozens of civilians and damaged several nearby vehicles. Initial reports suggest the bus became trapped on the tracks during heavy traffic, leaving the oncoming train unable to stop in time. Emergency crews have contained the fire and are continuing to search the wreckage for survivors.
1: Still overseas, and more than 4,000 police officers have been deployed in London to manage rival mass protests by far-right and pro-Palestinian groups. 65 arrests were made across the city, with concerns the pro-Palestinian rallies could be increasing anti-Semitic sentiment in the UK. Back home and in Victoria, people are ending up in hospital emergency departments after suffering severe side effects linked to the increasing use of illegal peptides. Carolee Katsimbanis has the details.
4: Alarm bells are ringing. The Victorian Coroner's Court has confirmed it is investigating a death related to the use of injectable peptides. Social media influencers are fueling the surge of them, being spruiked for everything from weight loss and bodybuilding to skin improvements. The Royal College of General Practitioners telling SMH The Age peptides were causing severe and unpredictable complications, with young people needing amputations. Other concerns, the vomiting and chest pains mirroring heart attacks. Their message is, do not take them.
1: And Australia's peak medical body is urging the communications watchdog to rein in alcohol advertising on television. The Australian Medical Association argues the current free TV code is failing by allowing advertising during sport on weekends when rates of alcohol-related harm increase. AMA President Dr. Danielle McMullen says change is desperately needed.
5: What we need to see is a reduced number of hours where alcohol advertising is permitted, removing the exemptions for sport, and a more enforceable standard to make sure these companies really are held to account and that we're putting the health of Australians first.
1: This is Air News. In the AFL, Carlton has beaten the Western Bulldogs by 12 points in its first game since Michael Voss left the club. The Blues came from behind in the final quarter to take down the Bulldogs and hand interim coach Josh Fraser a win in his first game in charge.
6: We've had a reasonably tough time of it lately, and then the events of this week impacted, you know, a lot of people, particularly the playing group who were so connected to Vossie. And for us to regroup and galvanise and perform the way we did tonight, I think it's a big step forward for the club.
1: The final score, 10-14, 74 to 9-8, 62. In the other games, the Crows too good for the Kangaroos, 133 to 65. The Demons beat the Hawks, 120 to 81. To rugby league, the Cowboys survived two periods of being a man down in the sin bin to beat the Roosters, 18 to 12. Wins also to the Storm and Sea Eagles. Melbourne City has won the A-League Women's Soccer Championship after downing Wellington Phoenix 3-1 in the grand final. City's Holly McDermott Palmares scored twice in the first half and says the team is feeling pretty good.
7: Yeah, it was a crazy game. I think we were on top in the first half and they were in the second half. So, yeah, to kind of come away with a result, we're all ecstatic.
1: In the men's, after extra time penalties, Sydney FC beat the Newcastle Jets. They'll now face Auckland in the final next weekend. And in cycling, Jonathan Narváez has won Stage 8 of the Giro d'Italia. Australian Independent Radio News.
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8: This is Triple Y weather. Currently outside, it's 19 degrees. For more information, head to our website, www.triplewy.com.au, and click on weather.
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Dancing, names, colours, love, or all about you and I on Triple Y. There.

Now, our little boy came up to his mama in the kitchen this evening while she was fixing the supper. And he handed her a piece of paper he'd been writing on. And after wiping her hands on her apron, she read it. And this is what it said. For mowing the lawn, $5. For making my own bed this week, $1. Going to the store, 50 cents. And playing with little brother while you went shopping, 25 cents. Taking out the trash, $1. And getting a good report card, $5. And for raking the yard, $2. Total load, $14.75. Well, his mom looked at him standing there expectantly, and I could see the memories flashing through her mind. And so she picked up the pen and turning the paper over. This is what she wrote. For the 9 months I carried you, grown inside me, no charge. For the nights I sat up with you,

And when you add it all up, the full cost of my love is no charge. For the nights filled with dread and all the worries ahead, no charge. 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For the toys, food and clothes, and even for wiping your nose, there is no charge, son. 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
1: And when the long day's over, you'll find them in their tents, reading, writing home, or most likely...

0: Go get him, boys. I'm coming over there after you.
1: But for every soldier, who likes Armstrong, there's a soldier who likes Sheffields and his rippling rhythm. So how's about some ripple, Wally?

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Here's an impression of some sweet corn in the Guy Lombardo manner. It's Lombardo and his Royal Canadians dreaming of a white Christmas.

Thank you, Ollie, and thank you, everybody. And now it's lights out in the Army's laughter zone, and this is your Army on Parade with Sergeant Wally Puddingale, Sergeant Jeff Coughlin, Corporal Jack White, Corporal Laurie Brooks, Corporal John Willard, Staff Sergeant...

Meredith as Private Dudley Dimley, your compere, Staff Sergeant Maury Powell, and the boys of the band saying good night and hi-ho for the old grey blanket. We thank the All In Fun team for their happy half hour and welcome their next appearance on our parade.

0: I was up at the sharp end of the boat one morning watching Smokey trying to knit himself a balaclava. He wasn't making much headway. He was using the ship's anchor for a knitting needle. I took pity on him and asked him to join our baseball team. That was a very bad mistake. He couldn't possibly understand anything. I'll never forget the first day he came out onto the baseball field. I said to him, are you a baseballer?
1: Well, what do you think I look like, a grandfather clock?
0: Well, I thought you might be the new member of this baseball team. You see, I happen to be the captain of this team. If you look after yourself and pay attention to the game, you should enjoy yourself around here, because there are a great bunch of fellas in this baseball team.
1: Yes, well, I was wondering if you would do me a favor.
0: Sure, well, what is it?
1: Well, I'd like to know the fellas' names and positions on the field, such as first base, second base, third base, pitcher, catcher, so on and so on, that when I meet them, I won't feel like being a stranger.
0: Exactly. Well, as I say, I'm the captain of the team. I'll only be too pleased to let you know anything you want to know. What's the trouble? What is it? What do you want to know?
1: What's the fella's name on first base?
0: Who?
1: The fella on first base.
0: That's right.
1: What's right?
0: Who's the fella on first base?
1: That's what I'm asking you.
0: What?
1: What's the fella's name on first base?
0: Who?
1: The fella on first base.
0: I told you.
1: Why?
0: Now he's on second.
1: Who is?
0: Now, who isn't? Who's on first? Why's on second? Now, have you got that?
1: I don't know.
0: No, he's on third.
1: Who is?
0: I don't know.
1: But I'm asking you.
0: What?
1: What's the fella's name on first base?
0: Who?
1: The fella on first base.
0: Listen, I keep telling you, who's on first, why's on second, I don't know's on third. Now, have you got that? Do you understand that?
1: I think so.
0: All right, I'll try you out and see how much you know about this. What's the fella's name on second base?
1: I don't know.
0: No, he's on third.
1: Who is?
0: No, who is it? Who's on first? I don't know's on third.
1: Oh, blimey, it must be somebody else.
0: No, he's the pitcher.
1: Who is?
0: No, who is it? Who's on first? Somebody else is the pitcher.
1: Is he?
0: No, he's the catcher.
1: Who is?
0: No, who isn't? Izzy is.
1: Izzy is what?
0: Izzy is the catcher.
1: Well, who's the pitcher?
0: No, who's not the pitcher? Who's on first? Somebody else is the pitcher. Listen, look, I'll give you one more and your last chance. What's the fella's name on third base?
1: I don't know.
0: That's right.
1: What's right?
0: No, he's inside left.
1: Who is?
0: No, who is it? Who's on first? What's inside left?
1: Blimey, I'm going nuts.
0: No, he's selling tickets.
1: Who is?
0: No, who isn't? Who's on first? Nuts is selling tickets.
1: Somebody else is the catcher. I know the pitcher. I don't care who's in your blurry team anyway.
2: It's Tyler.
3: It's Rowan.
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get into a show, Peggy. You're a looker, you can chirp like a bird, and you're pretty hot stuff in the steps department, too. So what if you had a bit of bad luck this AM? You've got all you need to cheer you up right there at the end.

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1: This is Triple Y weather. Currently outside, it's 19 degrees. For more information, head to our website, www.triplewy.com.au, and click on weather.
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I should like to sing you a song about a simple country girl who always kept her eye on the future. In a dear little village, remote and obscure, a beautiful maiden resided. As to whether or not her intentions were pure, opinions were sharply divided. She loved to lie out neath the darkening sky and allow the night breeze to entrance her. She whispered her dreams to the birds flying by, but seldom received any answer.

unheeding. Dreaming her innocent dream, she strolled, quite unaffected by heat or cold, frequently freckled or soaked with rain. Alice was out in the lane, whom she met there every day. There was a question answered by none, but she'd get there and she'd stay there till whatever she did was undoubtedly done. Over the field and along the lane, both her parents would call in vain. Sadly, sorrowfully, they

Although that dear little village surrounded by trees had neither a school nor a college, gentle Alice acquired from the birds and the bees some exceedingly practical knowledge. The curious secrets that nature revealed, she refused to allow to upset her. But she thought, when observing the beasts of the field, that things might have been organized better. Over the field and along the lane, gentle Alice would make up and take up her stand. The road was not exactly arterial, but it led to a town nearby, where quite a lot of masculine material caught her roving eye. She was ready to hitchhike, Cadillac, a motorbike. She wasn't proud or choosy. All she was aiming to be was a pinked-up, minked-up, fly-by-night floozy. When old Rogers gave her pearls as large as nuts on a chestnut tree, all she'd say was fiddle-dee-dee, the wages of sin will be the death of me. Over the field and along the lane, gentle Alice's parents would wait hand in hand. Her dear old white-headed mother, wistfully sipping champagne, said, "We've spoiled..."

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I present Sunday Jazz from 5 through to 7 p.m. on Sundays on Triple Y.

0: Mickey.
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1: And if he doesn't answer?
0: Oh, lover boy.
1: And if he still doesn't

0: 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Oh, why am I so gone about that gal? Her figure is a poem when she starts to dance.
1: I'm listening.
0: But not for any cat who's seeking plain romance. Oh, why?
1: I don't know why.
0: 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I take her out to dinner once. You know, real nice. Hey. I even put on a suit.
2: A whole suit?
0: A whole suit. But when I try to kiss her, then what do I get?
2: What do you get?
0: An eye that's a beaut.
3: Get out of here.
0: Yet every time she's near me, I begin to ache. What difference if she belts me when I'm on the make? Wow.
4: Cuckoo, man.
0: I am

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1: I'm Mark Dransfield. The federal government is defending its budget decisions despite a poll showing most Australians feel the Prime Minister broke an election promise on negative gearing and capital gains tax. Nearly half of those surveyed believe they'll be worse off after the budget. However, Federal Treasurer Jim Chalmers has told the ABC voters should focus on the substance of the change.
2: We didn't do this to get a bounce in the polls. We did it to get a boost in first-time ownership, particularly among younger Australians who've been locked out. And so this budget is full of hard decisions, not handouts. We've got a global oil shock putting a lot of pressure on people.
1: A man's been charged with murder after a fatal assault on the outskirts of Bundaberg in Queensland. Toby Goff reports.
3: Police have upgraded charges against a 33-year-old Bundaberg North man following the death of a local resident on Friday. Emergency crews were called to a Moore Park property just before 8 p.m. where they found a 42-year-old man unresponsive with severe injuries. He died at the scene. Detectives arrested the younger man nearby and he's now been charged with one count of murder following a weekend of investigations. He's been refused bail and will face court tomorrow. Toby Goff reporting.
1: And a man's been arrested after a woman was found dead in a Hobart home. Emergency services were called to Newtown yesterday afternoon. Tasmania police say investigations are ongoing to determine the cause of the woman's death. However, at this stage, it's being treated as suspicious. Tributes are flowing for a 38-year-old man who was killed by a shark while spearfishing off Perth's Rottnest Island. Nine News reporter Sarah Smith has more.
4: A group of mates were out spearfishing yesterday. They were from the northern suburbs. They're about 1 kilometre offshore at Horseshoe Reef when this awful attack happened. It was about 10 o'clock yesterday morning. That's when a 38-year-old man has been bitten on both his lower legs by a 4-metre great white shark. And unfortunately, his friends saw it all. They were forced to put him onto a boat and rush him to Geordie Bay Jetty where emergency services worked on him. But yeah, just an awful outcome.
1: Aussie teen female pilot Rose Donald has broken a world record while raising more than $70,000 for charity. Terry Daniel has the story.
5: Pilot Rose touched down at Essendon Airport yesterday morning in her trusty Cessna 172 aircraft. The Melbourne Year 12 student has become the youngest female private pilot to have flown solo around Australia in a general aviation aircraft. Rose gave Air News the stats.
6: I think my final route covered about 15,130-something k's, if I remember correctly. I left on the 6th of April, today's the 16th. That's around 40 days away from home. So 93 additional solo hours to go in my logbook.
5: The world record-breaking feat isn't just a personal achievement for Rose. She's been working to raise awareness and funds for the charity organisation Little Wings.
6: We've managed to raise around 73,000, which is absolutely incredible. Like, we were really optimistic that the Australian public would get behind us, and that's exactly what's happened over the past few weeks. And it's just been so amazing to see people banding together from like all sides of the country.
5: Little Wings is a non-profit organisation which provides free flights for children with serious illnesses based in regional areas to specialists in capital cities. Terry Daniel, Air News.
1: And briefly, Eurovision 2026 has been won by Bulgaria. Aussie Delta Goodrum placed fourth. This is Air News. Richmond coach Adam Uze believes winning the clearance battle will be key in this afternoon's clash against St Kilda. The Tigers will match up against the Saints rucking duo of Tom De Koning and Rowan Marshall. Uze says his side is on the improve.
7: Our stoppage numbers and our ruck numbers, our clearance numbers have got better and better over the last month, so that battle's always going to be really important. The midfield battle every game is really important. Like, you want to win territory, you want to have opportunity to lock the ball in your front half, and to do that you need to win clearance.
1: And at halftime in the match underway, Wallyalup led Essendon 66-14 at the MCG. NRL, and a short time ago, the Titans were leading the Knights 6-0 in the first half in Brisbane. Meantime, a potentially season-ending injury to Taylan May has compounded the Tigers' heavy loss to the Sea Eagles. The strike centre was forced off Suncorp Stadium, clutching his shoulder during his side's 46-18 defeat. Tigers coach Benji Marshall fears May is facing a long stint on the sidelines.
8: Yeah, it's not good. I think it dislocated, so again, he'll have to get a scan, but yeah, it could be season.
1: Turning to tennis, and local hero Jannik Sinner is through to the men's Italian Open singles final after beating world number 7 Daniel Medvedev. He'll take on Norway's Casper Ruud. And in the FA Cup, Man City took down Chelsea 1-0. Australian Independent Radio News.
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8: This is Triple Y weather. Currently outside, it's 19 degrees. 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

G'day. It's Phil Manning here on Triple Y FM. That's 107.7 on your radio dial. And I hope all of you in Whyalla are enjoying this community radio. 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

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There's no getting away from it. 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It was hard to believe, but it's true enough. So I wrote this song called At Risk because basically that's what these kids are at risk.

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0: 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Tune into This Is a Family Show with Josh and Emily. 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

0: song is Ta Utama, which means my child. 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
1: This is Triple Y Weather. Currently outside, it's 19 degrees. 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
1: I'm Mark Dransfield. The federal government is defending its budget decisions despite a poll showing most Australians feel the Prime Minister broke an election promise on negative gearing and capital gains tax. Nearly half of those surveyed believe they'll be worse off after the budget. However, Federal Treasurer Jim Chalmers has told the ABC voters should focus on the substance of their changes.
2: We didn't do this to get a bounce in the polls. We did it to get a boost in first-time ownership, particularly among younger Australians who've been locked out. And so this budget is full of hard decisions, not handouts. We've got a global oil shock putting a lot of pressure on people.
1: Seven more Australian women and 14 children are expected to return from Syria. Sarah Warmby has more.
3: The group is expected to leave a Syrian detainment camp sometime this year. While children will be offered therapeutic support, News Corp reports adults returning who do not face criminal charges cannot be legally forced into counter-extremism programs. Critics argue it is ludicrous to allow individuals exposed to extreme ideologies back into the community without mandatory assessment. Sarah Warmby, Air News.
1: A woman's died after being hit by a car in a shopping centre car park in Perth South last night. The alleged driver, a 19-year-old man, is assisting police with their inquiries. One of the country's most mysterious cold cases has been reopened. In 1994, two Armour Guard officers and a bystander were shot in a Melbourne armed robbery where a large amount of cash was stolen at Chadstone Shopping Centre. Detective Inspector Adam Tilley says they need some more help.
4: We believe that there's someone out there who has information in relation to this incident and who was involved.
1: A Qantas flight from Melbourne to Dallas has had to be diverted because of an unruly passenger. Brian Wilson reports he faces serious charges and a lifetime flight ban.
5: QF21 was en route from Melbourne to Dallas, Texas, when halfway across the Pacific, a man allegedly became disruptive and aggressive. Several passengers assisted the crew restrain the person, who it's alleged also bit a crew member during the incident. The Boeing 787 diverted to Papeete in Tahiti, where authorities boarded the aircraft. The flight later continued the journey on to the USA. Brian Wilson reporting.
1: Still overseas, and Taiwan has reasserted its independence after US President Donald Trump warned the island against breaking away from China. US correspondent Reid Butler.
6: A spokesperson for the Taiwanese president has said it is self-evident that Taiwan already is a sovereign, independent, democratic country, but added it is committed to maintaining the status quo with China, which is Taiwan neither declares independence or unites with China. It's a delicate balancing act. Donald Trump and his Chinese counterpart spoke extensively about the island during the summit in Beijing. We know China has escalated military drills in recent years and tensions are growing in the region. Trump, he's off golfing today. He's back on home soil, but he will soon decide whether to approve a $14 billion package of weapons to be sold to Taiwan. The US president has described the deal as a bargaining chip with China, raising questions about the reliability of ongoing US support for Taiwan.
1: Reid Butler reporting. This is Air News. First to NRL, and the Knights have defeated the Titans this afternoon, 36-12. And a short time ago in the first half, the Warriors led the Broncos 4-0. Hamole Olakaratu has all but cemented his state of origin selection for the Blues. The Sea Eagles forward destroyed the Tigers during his side's 46-18 win at Magic Round. Manly captain Jake Trbojevic says the Tongan wrecking ball is a certainty to be named by Blues coach Laurie Daly.
7: The way he's gone about his business the last 7-8 weeks, you know, just carrying the ball. You say his stats 250 metres, but I think he's done that for 2 months straight, you know. Phenomenal player. He's really leading us, and yeah, he deserves a jersey, and I have no doubt he'll be there.
1: AFL, and Wallyalup has beaten Essendon 104-61 at the MCG. Meantime, at halftime, Euro led Richmond 65-39 at Docklands. Giants superstar Toby Green will be front of mind for Walich Marowar coach Andrew McWalter when they clash at Optus Stadium. Green polled 2 Brownlow votes in their last clash in Perth, booting 3 goals. McWalter says they'll prepare for him to play multiple roles.
8: He's played a fair bit more midfield this year, so we're not exactly sure how they'll line him up. We'll have plans for both. He's such a good player. He's been an incredible player for a long period of time. He's really helped him score. So we've got to make sure we've got some plans for Green in mid or forward.
1: And Ukraine's Elena Svitolina has claimed her third Italian Open title, beating world number 3 Coco Gauff. Australian Independent Radio News.
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9: This is Triple Y weather. Currently outside, it's 18 degrees. For more information, head to our website, www.triplewy.com.au, and click on weather.
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1: This is Triple Y weather. Currently outside, it's 17 degrees. 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
1: This is Triple Y weather. Currently outside, it's 16 degrees. 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
2: Evening all, this is Cliff, bidding you welcome to the Blues Show on Triple Y. Alright, start out of course with a shout out to my family and friends in the UK. First to my old school and army mate Dave Hall. Hope you enjoyed the show last week, mate. And yes, I'm on the way to recovery from from my two fractured ribs. I'll be in much better shape tonight, I promise. And cousin Nathan and his partner Christina. Same to you guys. Hope you enjoyed last week's show. And more of the same coming along for you. Sit back and enjoy. And my sister Trish. I've got the Fats Domino request for you. That's Blueberry Hill. Coming up about four or five tracks in. Okay? Okay, guys. Kick back and enjoy. We've got Hammond Robinson with Chicago Limited. Annie Piper, Cold Pizza and Warm Beer. And Brad Gillies, Vibe.

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Coming up, we have the Audreys with Trainwreck Blues. And then, as a special favour, a request from my sister Trish in the UK, going out of order here with an international song, Fats Domino, Blueberry Hill. Sit back and enjoy, sis. And then we've got Claire Ann Taylor, Whiskey Woman.

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Now we have Blues Hangover with the title track from their album, Blues Hangover. Then we've got Clover with Alaska and Ben Mitchell, 24/7 Blues.

Coming up on the Triple Y Blues show, we have Fiona Boys with What You Put On Me. It's an interesting piece done on her cigar box guitar. Yeah, have a listen, see what you think. And then Lachlan Bryan and the Wilds with A Portrait of the Artist as a Middle-Aged Man. And Jan Preston, the piano has the blues.

Would you black cat bone?

Taking us up to the end of this first hour, we have Brett Littlefair with See You at the End, Yolanda Ingley, Pagan Love, and Lazy Eye, Can We Still Be Friends?

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1: 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Currently outside, it's 16 degrees. 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

Big Maybell with Ocean of Tears, Peter Frampton Band with Same Old Blues, and Big Time Sarah, Chicken Heads. It's what's coming up on The Blues Show.

Now we got James Cotton with Cotton Crop Blues, Jesse May Hemphill with Jesse's Boogie, and Lost John Hunter and his Blind Bats with Cool Down Mama.

know you blew your top. One thing, baby, want you to know. Cool down, mama, before you make daddy sore. You better cool down.

yes, as the old saying is, when you got to go, you got to go. Which is about what I'm about to do very shortly. But you don't have to go just because I'm leaving. You can stay tuned and listen to Michael D's superb Sunday Rock Show coming straight afterwards. And I'll be back on Tuesday night for So Real, the soft rock and easy listening show. In the meantime, I have for you Coco Taylor, Something Inside Me, Earl Hooker, Move On Down the Line, and Mazzy Star, In the Kingdom. Bye for now.

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And don't forget to like their Facebook page. Go on, say it with flowers.

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1: This is Triple Y Weather. Currently outside, it's 16 degrees. For more information, head to our website, www.triplewy.com.au, and click on Weather.

0: welcome to the Sunday Night Rock Show with Michael. I started off the 2026 Aussie Hour with Interflow and Man I Am. Tara Mays with The Doors of Yesterday. Aaron Auld with Standing in the Rain. And finished off with Are We Dreaming and Distant Scattered Skies. Going to continue on now with Kathleen Halloran and Find Me Again. Courtney Barnett with Wonder. Arnie Mack with Affinity, and I'll finish off with Lucky and Lady Beetle. 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

0: 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In the next bracket, I'll start off with After Ford and Nine Toed Girl, The Gnomes with Magic Man, Pash with East End Girls, and I'll finish off with Pond and Through the Heather.
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I'm going to finish off the 2026 Aussie Hour with The Vores and Pretty Normal, DZ Death Rays with Demolition, Armchair Riot with Lifeline, and the last song of the hour will be by Paul Lewis Villani and Who Do You Belong To Now? 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
1: This is Triple Y weather. Currently outside, it's
2: 16 degrees.
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0: 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I started off the first hour of music from Overseas Artists for 2026 with Dazzar and Do or Die, Confess with Metamorphosis, Von Groove with Champion, and finished off with Zan, Cody and Dam. Going to continue on now with Velveteen Queen and The Greater Good, Tridelli with Push It, Frontline with Arc of Lightning, and I'll finish off with Deep Purple and Arrogant Boy.
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0: 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In the next bracket, I'll start off with Eric Gronwall and Praying for a Miracle. Iconic with Iconic. Kurt Diemer with Pringles. And I'll finish off with Joseph Thole and New Dawn.
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I'm going to finish off the hour now with a King Zebra and A Heart Without a Home. And if I've got enough time, the last song of the hour will be by Transatlantic Radio and Against All the Odds.

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1: This is Triple Y weather. Currently outside, it's 16 degrees. 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

0: 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I started off the second hour of music from overseas artists for 2026 with Anthrax, and It's for the Kids. Metal Church with a deep cover Shakedown. Acid Rain with The Who of You. And finished off with Heaven Fall and Sudden Zenith. Going to continue on now with Robin Beck and Love and Money. Chez Kane with Too Dangerous. Raven Fire with Witch's Hell. And I'll finish off with It's a Lie and Living in the City.
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0: 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I'm going to finish off the show tonight with a Venom and Death Witch. Crystal wins with the Warlords. Lions share with We Are What We Are. The Quill and If Tomorrow Never Comes. Then we'll have a Dimmy Borgir and Ascent. And if I've got enough time, the last song of the show will be by a Phantom and Hordes of Bats. And I'll catch us all next week.
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1: 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Currently outside, it's
2: 16 degrees.
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Good evening, Wyala and surrounding areas. If you're tuned into Triple Y FM. Struth, I've been gone for a month and, there it is. I forget everything. But my name's Vig. I'm here with Choice Cuts. That was Broken Teeth with Hooray. I have for you tonight some great rock and roll. In my next bracket, I've got ABCD, got Goodbye June, and something from Riot 5. I've got a couple of tracks from them tonight. This one will be the first one. A bit later on, I've got the Brazilians, the Chats, Etta James. I've got some Bertha, a girl called Bertha. You're going to be blown away by her voice. Absolutely cracking track I've got for you from her. Some Russell Morris, Hippos, Shotgun, Mistress, Lazy Guns, Airborne, AC/DC. They're all in there. Some great rock and roll for you tonight to really let your hair down with. So without further ado, let's get into this one. This one... Oh, it's truth. Doesn't sound good, by the way. It's going to... Let's see if it plays anyway. What do you reckon? This is ABCD with Motor Runnin'.

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hailing from the United States. That is Riot 5, of course, Feel the Fire. Before that, Three Chords from Goodbye June. Starting that bracket off was ABCD with Motor Running. All the way from Sweden, ABCD. Very much influenced by our own ACDC, obviously. I have for you now some Black Country Communion, some Southern River Band, Australia's own Southern River Band, and a track from a band called Monster Truck. I think they're from Canada. Really good rock and roll. I've got to send a few Cheerios, obviously, out there to Simon in Port Lincoln. Very good evening to you, mate. Hope things are well, your neck of the woods, and enjoy the show. But without further ado,

Well, that's Monster Truck, and they're going to get their things and go. Before that, you also heard Southern River Band from Western Australia with a band with a track called Cherry, and starting that off was Stay Free from the Black Country Communion. Really good stuff there, I reckon. Great music. I've got to say good day to Ando and Chrissy. Very good evening to all the shift workers out there as well. I hope it goes easy for you. Now I have something for three Australian tracks. From the Big Town Players, something from the Chats and the Brazilians. But where are we? On this on CD, yeah, just got to get it right. Nope, that's not it. And it's supposed to be, though. Hang on, let's get this right. Yes, here we go. Big Town Players on Triple YFM. Take me out tonight. Go on, spend some money.

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Oh, how good. How good is that? All the way from Queensland, the Brazilians and Pistol Dawn. And it's written as in gun, pistol, get it? Pistol Dawn. Yeah, cracking track, that one. From the Brazilians, before that you heard the Chats with Pub Feed. Cracking Aussie track. Pistol Dawn, yeah. Take Me Out Tonight. Started it off from the Big Town Players. And I've got to send out, before I forget again, happy birthday to my big little bro, I should say. I'm the big one. To Eddie, if you're listening tonight. He never does, but you never know. Someone might tell him. So happy birthday, man. I won't tell the crowd how old you are. But, you're nearly 60. to the people across the Gulf there in Nelshaby and Napperby. I know they can pick us up on certain nights. Don't know about tonight. It's a bit crazy out there with the wind, but to Pete and Susanna over there in Nelshaby, who relentlessly listened to Triple Y, they assured me last time we met. Lovely people. Hope you're tuned in, and hope things are good in your neck of the woods as well. It is at 6 minutes to seven, so my next bracket will be probably interrupted by our sponsors. It is a female bracket. I'm up to something a little bit more mellow. Not really mellow, but different style. So here we go. I've got something from Etta James. Everybody loves Etta. I love Etta. And then there's this. My next track after that is from an artist called Bertha. Goes by the name of Rosemary Butler. Now, if she's alive today, I'm not real sure. She'd be 78. But have a listen to the track that I'll play from her. Absolutely brilliant. And something from our own Carice Eden after that on Triple Y FM. One of the best voices, female voices, Australia has produced. Let's hope that she comes out with a new album, which I heard she is working on with some other artists. Fingers crossed. You're on Triple Y FM.

but you're such a dirty, a dirty, a lousy, lying cheater. But you make me feel so good inside.

Carice Eden on Triple Y FM, and I reckon that bracket was one of the most powerful women's brackets I've ever played. That was just magnificent. Bertha with Fine Talking Man before that. Did you have a listen to that? Man, what a voice. Oh, give me religion. Etta James starting it all off with Something's Got a Hold on Me on Triple Y FM. Yeah, I was just blown away by that. But, of course, I've got the benefit of a nice soundproof studio with superb speakers. I just wish you could hear what I could hear, because I really... Yeah, it's just brilliant. That Carice Eden, by the way, it just sends chills up my spine every time I hear her sing. Really, really good voice.

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1: 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Currently outside, it's 15 degrees. For more information, head to our website, www.triplewy.com.au, and click on weather.
2: More Australian music coming your way. Got something from Russell Morris, the Black Sorrows and the Hippos. 9 minutes past seven here. It is still 22 degrees, 27 tomorrow. G'day to the Iron Baron boys who always tune in, working hard on the Arvo shift or the night shift. Not sure what they call it, but I hope it's not too hard. And I hope you're near a radio and you take heed of this song. Money.

The Hippos on Triple Y FM and Flesh and Blood. I'll tell you, if your foot's not tapping, it's nailed to the floor. Before that, you heard the Black Sorrows with Can't Give Up on You, and the Russell Morris starting all that off with Money Don't Grow on Trees, and Don't We Know It. Geez, times are tough, really tough for the average Aussie these days, if you believe the news and read the papers, and I do both. Scary shit, maybe I should just leave it alone. I have now something from an American band called A Hall of Flame, cracking rock and roll you're going to hear here. This track's called This Ain't Love. I've got something more from a Riot 5 that I played an earlier track of theirs, and something from an Aussie band, rockin' band called Shotgun Mistress, track called It's All Right. Before that, I've got to say hello to my lovely Jenny, who'll be at home slaving over a stove, getting my schnitzel ready, no doubt, and I'm looking forward to that too. Fingers crossed, hey. In the meantime, I'll just have to put up with some rock and roll. What do you reckon? Hall of Flame. Cracking band, this one.

Oh, what a thumping rock track that is. That's called Mean Streets, and that's from Riot 5. Before that, you also heard Back to the 1970s from The Treatment. Shotgun Mistress was in there with it, so It's All Right. And starting it all off was Hall of Flame from with This Ain't Love from America, of course. Cracking four tracks there. One slipped in because the other bastard wouldn't work. But there you go. You get that. Big cheerio going out to Cuss. He's finally tuned in. Stop feeding his face and relaxing now. God knows what he's doing. I can only imagine. Very good evening to you, mate. Hope you've got a full belly and you're fat and happy. Wow. After all that spew, I'm going to play you some music from a band called The Lazy Guns. Again, another all rock, Australian rock track. This is The Lazy Guns with Waste My Breath. Sometimes I feel like I'm just doing that.

Arguably my favourite AC/DC song, The Girl's Got Rhythm. What a cracking rock track that is, and will ever will be. Blonde and Beautiful, Blonde Bad and Beautiful, I should say, from Airborne before that, and Waste My Breath, Lazy Guns, starting off that bracket, all Aussie tracks. A couple of people that I've missed saying g'day to tonight was Carol, the lovely Carol, who tunes in religiously, even though she likes to watch the news at 6 o'clock. Can't have it both ways, eh? Very good evening, Carol. Hope you enjoyed the show. also to Dicko. Very good evening, Dicko. He's doing well, Michael. He's full of knowledge. You know, he's like a walking rock encyclopedia. And the track I played earlier from a girl called Bertha, well, apparently they were a four-piece band, all-female rock group from America in the 70s, and they all contributed lead vocals. So he's not sure, and neither am I now, who lead vocaled that song that I played earlier, which is A Fine Talking Man, cracking track that it was. But she was also the bass player out of that band. So there you go. Might be worth looking up on YouTube or whatever it is, yeah. I've still got a couple of tracks to play for you. This one here, this is an excellent track. This is from a band called North by Northwest. Man, she's having trouble with that door. Hang on a minute. here we go. Have a listen to this.

from just up the road in Wirrabra, where he has recording studios. That's Keith Hall and Pat Dow Band, and good to have you back. Cracking track. Helen of Troy before that with from North by Northwest. I'll play some more of that in the future. It's a really good album, that one. I'm not sure what the title is. Doesn't matter. I'm going to leave you with Cold Chisel's new track, which is You Gotta Move. Before that, though, you know, I was watching The Chase, actually, and Bradley, the guy who hosted the Pommy one, or I should say the English Chase, and he came up with this. Now, if Whoopi Goldberg were to marry Gerard Depardieu, she would become Whoopi Doopy Doo. I just cracked. Oh, my God. Things that make you funny laugh, eh? And also, I was looking at the English alphabet just recently and thinking what words would sound like without certain letters in them. And do you know that Edward Woodward, if there was no D's in the English language, he would become Ewa Woowa. Hey, I'll catch you in a fortnight's time. See you later.

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1: This is Triple Y weather. Currently outside, it's 15 degrees. 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

Madame Blavatsky and Madame Lash, Johnny Halliday and Johnny Cash, T.T. Reuter, Ogden Nash, the Giller Gorillas, Trevor Johnston.

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1: This is Triple Y weather. Currently outside, it's 15 degrees. 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
1: This is Triple Y Weather. Currently outside, it's 15 degrees. For more information, head to our website, www.triplewy.com.au, and click on weather.
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1: This is Triple Y weather. Currently outside, it's 14 degrees. For more information, head to our website, www.triplewy.com.au, and click on weather.

You can listen to Cathy's themes on a Tuesday and Thursday morning from 9 a.m. I'll be playing mostly pop. Some themes include numbers, colours, names, or just about you and me.

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Thank you.

0: 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Called The Sharp.
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1: Good morning, I'm Lee Harrison. An international emergency has been declared by the World Health Organization due to an outbreak of Ebola in Central Africa. Nearly 90 people have been killed by the recent spike in Congo and Uganda. BBC correspondent Emery Macamino says doctors, nurses and experts are heading to the impacted area.
2: Teams are being deployed on the ground. We understand that they haven't yet set up the Ebola treatment centers. So teams from the government and as well as teams from aid workers, they'll be deploying to the epicenter, which is Mongwalo. So at the moment, you have tons of medical equipment and PPE being lifted by the WHO and

0: also by the response team from the Congolese government.
1: The Prime Minister's defending the government's budget in the face of polling that shows Australians think Labor lied about changes to negative gearing and capital gains tax. Opposition leader Angus Taylor announced his own plans to end bracket creep in his budget reply if the coalition returns to government in 2028. Anthony Albanese says he's supporting Australians right now.
2: We've got tax cuts on July 1, and next year we'll have another tax cut on July 1, and we'll have as well our WATO, our Working Australian Tax Offset, of $250, which will be permanent. Now, there's an enormous black hole in the coalition costings.
1: An unruly passenger has allegedly bitten a flight attendant on a plane heading for the United States. The Qantas flight from Melbourne to Dallas was forced to divert to Tahiti to drop the man off. Local police are investigating while the man's been banned from all Qantas flights. The Department of Foreign Affairs has confirmed no Australians were killed after a freight train smashed into a public bus in central Bangkok. Donna Sirimana reports.
3: The collision near Makassan Station triggering a fierce blaze that engulfed the bus carrying dozens of civilians and damaged several nearby vehicles. Initial reports suggest the bus became trapped on the tracks during heavy traffic, leaving the oncoming train unable to stop in time. Emergency crews have contained the fire and are continuing to search the wreckage for survivors. Donna Sirimana reporting.
1: Australians behind the wheel are being urged to slow down and drive safer this Road Safety Week. WA is experiencing one of the worst starts to the year compared to the rest of the country. Rhys Heron from WA's RAC says the impact of road trauma is far-reaching.
4: National Road Safety Week is an important opportunity to have a conversation about road safety with the people you care about. Make a commitment to always travel safe, whether you're driving, riding or walking.
1: And a number of health organisations, including Cancer Council Australia, are urging the government to hold firm on current anti-smoking measures. In an open letter, the group says they're concerned that tobacco companies are trying to use the rise in the black market to get current tax levels relaxed. This is Air News. West Coast has come from behind to upset the Giants by 17 points in the AFL. It snaps a six-game losing streak for the Eagles. St Kilda's defeated a depleted Richmond by 36 points at Marvel Stadium. Essendon coach Brad Scott believes his side blew any chance of victory against Fremantle early in the match. The Dockers dominated the first half, kicking 10 goals to 1, eventually running out 43-point winners. Scott says the players let themselves down in the opening term.
5: The contest is the non-negotiable part of it, and that was just in the first quarter, nowhere near where it needed to be, particularly given against any opponent, but an opponent that's won 8 in a row.
1: The New Zealand Warriors have torn the Brisbane Broncos apart in the NRL's Magic Round, New Zealand beating the home side by 42 points to 12. Warriors hooker Wade Egan says the club's fans helped them deliver.
6: Everywhere we go, to be fair, we don't have an away game. We sell out stadiums in Sydney, Brisbane, where we go, so it's awesome. Then we've got the best fans of the comp.
1: In other games, the Panthers have defeated the Dragons and the Knights too good for the Titans. And Conor McGregor will make his UFC comeback in a rematch against Max Holloway, a welterweight bout in mid-July in Las Vegas. Australian Independent Radio News.
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8: This is Triple Y weather. Currently outside, it's 14 degrees. For more information, head to our website, www.triplewy.com.au, and click on weather.
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1: Good morning, I'm Lee Harrison. The federal government is facing an uphill battle selling its budget, according to the first polls since the financial blueprint was announced. Those surveyed by News Poll believe budget measures will be bad for the economy and make people worse off. The separate Resolve research shows voters are angry Labor broke its election promises, although more support changes to capital gains tax and negative gearing than oppose it. Labor's Housing Minister Claire O'Neill says it would have been surprising if the polls had gone in the other direction.
2: We want to make sure that Australians support the things our government's doing. We do need to do hard things, though, and this budget contains quite a lot of them. You know, we need to constrain spending on the NDIS. We need to make sure that we're addressing the housing challenges confronting the country.
1: The US president's warning Iran the clock is ticking amid stalled talks to permanently end the conflict in the Middle East. Donald Trump has taken to social media to warn officials in Tehran they'd better get moving fast or, quote, there won't be anything left of them. Iranian state media reports the US didn't make any concrete concession in response to the latest peace proposal. The United Arab Emirates have reported a drone strike near a nuclear power station which has triggered a fire. The UAE's foreign minister has called the strike an unacceptable act of aggression, but it's not clear where the drone came from at this stage. The World Health Organization is warning the Ebola outbreak in Central Africa could get much larger after declaring it a public health emergency of international concern. There have been 246 suspected cases of Ebola and at least 80 deaths reported in the Democratic Republic of Congo. It doesn't meet the criteria of a pandemic, but the agency warns it could potentially be a much larger outbreak than what's currently being reported. WHO Director General Dr. Tedros Adhanom Ghebreyesus says they're releasing emergency funds to provide immediate support.
3: Priority actions include strengthening disease surveillance, active case finding and contact tracing, infection prevention and control in health facilities, expanding

0: access to safe clinical care and increasing laboratory testing capacity.
1: A number of health organisations, including the Cancer Council of Australia, are urging the government to hold firm on current anti-smoking measures. In an open letter, the group says they're concerned that tobacco companies are trying to use the rise in the black market to get current tax levels relaxed. The Federal Education Minister has reportedly pulled the plug on 13 research projects at Australian universities over national security fears. And Russia says three people have been killed in a large-scale Ukrainian drone attack in the Moscow region. This is Air News. St Kilda's defeated a depleted Richmond by 36 points at Marble Stadium. Injuries continue to take its toll on Richmond's list, with Campbell Gray's hamstring opening the door for possible VFL top-ups for the Tigers on Friday night. Nick Vlosten's slinging tackle on Ryan Burns in the final quarter may also come under MRO scrutiny, further compounding the Tigers' woes, while Sam Cumming hobbled to the bench with a corked quad in the dying minutes. The NRL Magic Round is wrapped up in Brisbane with three games. Terry Daniel reports.
2: The New Zealand Warriors have torn apart the Brisbane Broncos in the NRL's Magic Round, New Zealand beating the home side 42 points to 12. Warriors hooker Wade Egan says the club fans helped them deliver.
3: Everywhere we go, to be fair, we don't have an away game. We sell out stadiums in Sydney, Brisbane, wherever we go, so it's awesome. Then we've got the best fans in the comp.
2: Earlier, the Newcastle Knights had a win over the Gold Coast Titans, 36 to 12, and the Penrith Panthers have defeated the St George Dragons, 28 to 6, in the last of the weekend's NRL games. Terry Daniel, Air Sport.
1: And in the NBA playoffs, the San Antonio Spurs have dismantled the Minnesota Timberwolves to progress to the Western Conference Finals. Australian Independent Radio News.
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5: This is Triple Y weather. Currently outside, it's 14 degrees. For more information, head to our website, www.triplewy.com.au, and click on weather.
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0: 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Tune into This Is a Family Show with Josh and Emily. 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
1: Every time I tried to reverse, the trailer just kept going side to side. 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

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And don't forget to like their Facebook page. 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
1: Good morning, I'm Lee Harrison. The Albanese government has taken a big hit in two new opinion polls taken after handing down its budget of broken promises. Michael Packey reports.
2: Labor vowed to deliver what it calls a reforming budget, reining in key tax breaks for investors and returning the money saved into an ongoing $250 tax offset for workers, despite using a fair whack of its political capital after last year's thumping election win. Voters are not happy. Those surveyed by a news poll rated the budget as the worst for the economy in more than 30 years, while a separate Resolve survey marked the government down for breaking its promise not to touch capital gains and negative gearing. But both polls still have Labor in front, One Nation a close second, and the Coalition trails in third spot. Michael Packey reporting.
1: A public health expert warns the Ebola outbreak in the Democratic Republic of Congo is likely to spread faster than what's being detected. There have been nearly 250 cases and 80 deaths reported in the outbreak, which the World Health Organization has declared a public health emergency of international concern. Epidemiologist Eric Fagelding says the lack of healthcare infrastructure in the region is increasing the risk of spread.
3: The process of vaccine testing is not enough for the initial containment. The initial containment is, unfortunately, we've already lost containment in the region. And that's where WHO is raising public health emergency.

0: policy international concern.
1: Australia will work with Mexico and Colombia to target some of the globe's biggest drug cartels. A new international joint investigation team based in Colombia will see AFP officers work with local law enforcement. It's hoped the operation will help investigators gather evidence on illicit shipments before they reach the Pacific region. A man's escaped with burns and suspected bone fractures after his car slammed into a power pole and tore in half in Sydney southwest. The crash at Villawood brought down power lines on the Hume Highway, with motorists warned to expect delays. A second driver was taken to hospital to be checked over after the rear of the car hit his vehicle. A coalition of health organisations is calling on the federal government to hold firm on current anti-smoking measures. The group believes tobacco companies are trying to use concerns about the illicit trade to get taxes and restrictions relaxed. Cancer Council Australia Chief Executive Jacinta Redden says the current rules and regulations work and should stay in place.
2: Even if the tobacco excise was reduced entirely, illicit tobacco would still be cheaper. So we want to see that excise remain in place, and we want to see greater measures around enforcement and licensing and regulation.
1: And a survey shows millennials are spearheading a shift towards buying more locally made products. Nearly two-thirds of all those polled reported buying Australian-made goods always or often. The majority of those surveyed support more domestic manufacturing and less global reliance. This is AN News. Scott Pendlebury isn't ruling out playing on next year ahead of his record-breaking AFL game this weekend. Eddie Summerfield reports.
3: Scott Pendlebury plays his 433rd game on Saturday in front of a crowd of likely more than 90,000 people. The 38-year-old telling the Herald Sun there's no reason why he can't play on next season. Harley Reid suits up for his 50th game against Pendlebury's Pies. The 21-year-old Eagle having a career-best 33 disposals, inspiring Andrew McWalter's side to a 17-point win over the Giants.
4: The sky's the limit for this young man.
3: And Richmond has contacted the AFL clarifying top-up player rules. The Tigers with 19 players on their injury list after Campbell Gray tweaked his hamstring in a 36-point loss to St Kilda. The club confident it'll have enough players for Friday's Dreamtime clash. Eddie Summerfield, Melbourne.
1: Broncos skipper Adam Reynolds has brushed suggestions poor refereeing cost his side in Magic Round. Brisbane conceded 13 penalties to 5 in their 30-point loss to the Warriors. Reynolds says they've only themselves to blame.
5: We didn't give ourselves a chance in that first half. I come up with a couple of poor kicks, give away 7 tackles. Our discipline was poor. When you do that, I think they had 30-odd tackles in our 20 to our 3. So, you know, 30% possession, it's always going to be tough to be in games when it's like that.
1: And Jannik Sinner has become the first Italian man to win the Italian Open in 50 years. Australian Independent Radio News.
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7: This is Triple Y weather. Currently outside, it's 15 degrees. 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

0: Good morning, this is Air News South Australia. I'm Steve Barker. A busy country highway in the state's mid-north was closed last night after a serious crash. Emergency services scrambled to the Horrocks Highway at Penwortham, 10k south of Clare, at around 6:30 after reports a two-car crash had left an unknown number of people trapped. A rescue helicopter was dispatched, as were emergency MedStar retrieval teams, along with country fire service crews. A Glenelg restaurant has closed its doors after nearly 20 years of serving patrons at the Marina Pier, citing economic pressures and rising operational costs. The Wharf, which overlooked the Holdfast Shores Marina, announced over the weekend that the venue had shut immediately, and that was it. They say increasing economic pressures, rising operational costs, as well as ongoing uncertainty, have created significant challenges for the business. The Prime Minister is defending his government's budget in the face of polling that shows Australians think Labor lied about changes to negative gearing and capital gains tax. Opposition leader Angus Taylor has announced his own plans to end bracket creep, that was in his budget reply on Thursday, should the Coalition return to government in 2028. Anthony Albanese says he's supporting Australians right now.
1: We've got tax cuts on July 1, and next year we'll have another tax cut on July 1. And we'll have as well our WATO, our Working Australian Tax Offset, of $250, which will be permanent. Now, there's an enormous black hole in the coalition costings.
0: The South Australian government's proposal to lift a ban on fracking in the state's southeast appears doomed to fail, with the opposition and One Nation both opposing it. The government argues fracking would help unlock gas reserves at a time of limited supply, but it's a move that's vehemently opposed by many in the local community. Regardless of whether the current proposal goes ahead, the ban will automatically lift in 2028. Drink driving could soon have a new meaning. Australia's wine industry is investing whether its current 263 million litre glut of wine would be better used as biofuel to power cars, trucks, even aircraft. Australian Grape and Wine Chief Executive Lee McLean says the vast majority of the oversupply is red wine, and it makes sense to consider alternative uses for the surplus product. He says there's certainly plenty of red wine in storage in Australia at the moment. With the current fuel situation, he says it seems sensible to at least explore the economic barriers and opportunities related to converting some of this into biofuel. Cheers. To Air Sport, tennis and qualifying places for the French Open are up for grabs this week, as Air Sport's Paul Walsh reports.
2: It's a big week coming up for nine Australians as they attempt to qualify for the French Open to join 13 other Aussies who have already been accepted for the main draws. Priscilla Hahn, Madison Inglis and Storm Hunter will all be looking to gain entry into a tournament they have experienced before, while for 20-year-old Talia Preston, she'll be aiming for her first French Open main draw entry. For the men, Dane Sweeney, Alex Bolt and James McCabe will all be hoping to step onto the clay courts of Roland Garros for the first time if they can complete a successful qualifying week, while Chris O'Connell and Tristan Schoolcate will be looking to reacquaint themselves with a tournament they have experienced in the past. Paul Walsh for Air Sport.
0: Monday the 18th. Have a good one. I'm Steve Barker. This is Air News, South Australia.
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4: This is Triple Y weather. Currently outside, it's 15 degrees. For more information, head to our website, www.triplewy.com.au, and click on weather.

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1: Good morning, I'm Lee Harrison. The Albanese government's taken a hit in two new opinion polls following the release of its latest budget. Those surveyed by News Poll believe the financial blueprint will be bad for the economy and make people worse off. The separate Resolve research shows voters are angry Labor broke a number of election pledges. Liberal MP Aaron Violi says the result shows the coalition has a chance to win back voters.
2: There is a pathway here for the opposition to make some hay, then want to after a year in which the government said they wouldn't do something and then clearly backtracking. So big fight ahead and voters up for grabs.
1: The World Health Organization says there are significant uncertainties about the geographic spread of an Ebola outbreak in Congo. 246 cases and 80 deaths have so far been reported.

0: in the outbreak, which the World Health Organization has declared a public health emergency of international concern. Epidemiologist Eric Fagel-Ding says efforts to halt the spread could prove challenging.
1: You know, this is where the coordination with the WHO really matters. And the U.S. is no longer involved because the U.S. is not part of the WHO anymore because we pulled out. So this is inherently one of the really worrisome moments.
0: Aggressive patients are being banned from Victorian public hospitals with their names placed on a secret do not admit list. But paramedics are not being given access to the lists or even told about the danger. It comes after a number of violent kicking and knifing attacks on paramedics, with crews being told to leave patients without care if they become violent. Ambulance Victoria Union Secretary Danny Hill says all agencies are putting each other at risk by not sharing this secret list information.
2: We've had members actually come out of a scene. They've been in treating a patient. They walk out and the police are there ready to go in, suiting up in their assault gear, because they're aware of information that a particular person is very dangerous and that hasn't been passed on to the paramedics. So every day they're being placed at risk by these system failures and system errors, and we've got to do everything we can to close these gaps.
0: A man suffered burns and suspected bone fractures when his car hit a power pole and tore in half in Sydney's southwest. The crash at Villawood brought down power lines across the Hume Highway. A second driver was taken to hospital after the rear of the crashed car hit his vehicle. Fears of espionage and warfare have forced the Education Minister to pull funding from 13 university research projects. The Australian reports Jason Clare vetoed the grants based on advice and recommendations from several agencies. And parents are being warned not to turn to AI and influencers for advice on getting their newborn to sleep. The Safe Sleeping Advocacy Group Red Nose says non-professionals are spreading fake advice which can kill. Much of that advice centres on co-sleeping and cot setups, which can increase the risk of SIDS. This is Air News. West Coast has come from behind to upset the Giants by 17 points in the AFL. It snaps a six-game losing streak for the Eagles. St Kilda's defeated a depleted Richmond by 36 points at Marvel Stadium. Essendon coach Brad Scott believes his side blew any chance of victory against Fremantle early in the match. The Dockers dominated the first half, kicking 10 goals to 1, eventually running out 43-point winners. Scott says the players let themselves down in the opening term.
3: The contest is the non-negotiable part of it, and that was just in the first quarter, nowhere near where it needed to be, particularly given against any opponent, but an opponent that's won 8 in a row.
0: The New Zealand Warriors have torn the Brisbane Broncos apart in the NRL's Magic Round, New Zealand beating the home side by 42 points to 12. Warriors hooker Wade Egan says the club's fans helped them deliver.
4: Everywhere we go, to be fair, we don't have an away game. We sell out stadiums in Sydney, Brisbane, wherever we go, so it's awesome. Then we've got the best fans in the comp.
0: In other games, the Panthers have defeated the Dragons and the Knights too good for the Titans. And Conor McGregor will make his UFC comeback in a rematch against Max Holloway, a welterweight bout in mid-July in Las Vegas. Australian Independent Radio News.
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6: This is Triple Y weather. Currently outside, it's 16 degrees. For more information, head to our website, www.triplewy.com.au, and click on weather.
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10: Canine Dog Obedience Club in Whyalla is about promoting responsible dog ownership and providing socialisation and training for dogs and puppies on a safe enclosed field. Based on positive reinforcement, rewarding good behaviour, this gentle modern method of training ensures the time spent with your dog is enjoyable for you both. All dogs must be up to date with their vaccinations and show current vaccination records when joining. COVID vaccination certificate is no longer required. Jubilee Park Oval, new starters, beginners, levels 1 and 2 from 10 a.m. to 11 a.m. and levels 3, 4 and 5 from 9 a.m. to 10 a.m.
11: Morning. Taking the boat out, mate?
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